I feel like it's raining all over the world. Neon signs are flashing, taxi cabs and buses passing through the night. A distant moaning of a train seems to play a sad refrain

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Neon signs are flashing, taxi cabs and buses passing through the night. A distant moaning of a train seems to play a sad refrain.

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I'm Mitchie, in your company until 2 o'clock this afternoon. It's Friday, the 10th of July, 2026.

Hello there. Have you had your coffee yet? I'm just having mine. Well, you already know this is McNeil Griffith, His Eminence, your favorite TikToker. Now, y'all know I'm always online, dropping the gems of life. But when I'm not there, guess what I'm doing? I'm listening to Mitchy on Kiss FM 105.9 right here from the beautiful island of St. Lucia. 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

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Michi with you until 2 this afternoon. Good morning, going out to the Spice Girls all the way up there in Massac Grove. Always logged on to Kiss FM. Not forgetting Miss Caramel, Ministry of Education. And Dazzling Dion. Aware worship, trusting God on this Friday morning.

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Right now, it's time to take your nominations for the Kiss Lovers Song of the Day. 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
4: 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Have you had your coffee yet? 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Well, you already know this is Matt Neil Griffith, His Eminence, your favorite TikToker. Now, you all know I'm always online, dropping the gems of life. But when I'm not there, guess what I'm doing? I'm listening to Mitchy on Kiss FM 105.9 right here from the beautiful island of St. Lucia. 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

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Mitchie with you till 2 this afternoon. Good morning, going out to gorgeous Geneva. Not forgetting Luther, locked on to Kiss FM as always. Josh Groban, The Impossible Dream.

Good morning, going out to the lovely, beautiful Spice Queen herself, Sabita. Here's Kelly Clarkson. Because of you, just for you.

Hello there. Have you had your coffee yet? I'm just having mine. Well, you already know this is McNeil Griffith, His Eminence, your favorite TikToker. Now, you'll know I'm always online, dropping the gems of life. But when I'm not there, guess what I'm doing? I'm listening to Mitchy on Kiss FM 105.9 right here from the beautiful island of St. Lucia. 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

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Mitchie in your company until 2 o'clock this afternoon. Right now, it's time for the Kiss Mid-Morning Mystery Artist Quiz. If this is your first time joining us here on our quiz, here's how we do. I'm going to give you three clues as to whom our mystery artist is. And if you think you know the answer, all you have to do is WhatsApp me, 4505477. If you're outside of St. Lucia, 1758-450-5477. Just WhatsApp your answer if you think you know the answer to whom is today's mystery artist. Right here on Kiss FM. Let's get into it. Here's clue number one. This artist began his career as a model before making a name for himself in music. Our mystery artist this morning. This artist began his career as a model before making a name for himself in music. Who is our mystery artist this morning? 4505477 is the WhatsApp number. If you think you already know of clue number one, WhatsApp me your answer now. 4505477. No, it's not Usher. You're hearing rumors about me. Now, I'm going to give a little extra tidbit on the modeling thing. He was in a commercial for Coca-Cola. Julie, good morning. Are you sure that's the right answer, Julie? No, it's not David Bowie, Mary Jazz. Savita, are you sure? Our mystery artist, clue number one, this artist began his career as a model before making a name for himself in music. Good morning, Sylvie.

Taste and see. Are you sure that's the answer? Are you sure you're sure? Good morning, going out to Barbara. No, it's not Whitney Houston. Try again. Good morning, Danny. Good morning, going out to Jenny. I'm so happy you joined us on the quiz this morning. Are you sure that's the correct answer, Jenny? Shyla has joined the quiz. Better late than never, Shyla. Are you sure? Are you sure you know who the mystery artist is, Shyla? Miss Caramel. You want to rethink that answer? Good morning, AJ. Are you sure you're sure? Taste and See says they know their answer is correct because they remember the TV commercial this artist was in.

Okay, let's get into clue number two for our mystery artist this morning on Kiss FM. He had a big solo hit in the late 90s. If I say the name of that, you're all gonna get it already. Times when I know I should be smiling. We're gonna jump to clue number three. He's widely known for playing Roman Pierce in the Fast and Furious movies. Who's our mystery artist this morning? 450-5477. If you think you know who the artist is, I'm waiting for your answers.

Good morning, good night to Chanel. Are you sure that's the answer, Chanel? This artist began his career as a model before making a name for himself in music. He had a big solo hit in the late 90s with the song Sweet Lady. He's widely known for playing Roman Pierce in the Fast and the Furious movies. And he's also starred in films like Baby Boy and Four Brothers. Who is our mystery artist this morning? If you think you know, WhatsApp me now, 4505477.

And our mystery artist for this morning on Kiss FM's Mid-Morning Mystery Artist is none other than Tyrese. And everybody remembers the Coca-Cola commercial that we first got to meet, that smile and those eyes and the charisma, right? So congratulations to everybody who got it right. Good morning, going out to Neri Anna. Yes, you're right, girl. Jenny says she's positive. Yes, you're right, Jenny. Melva McFarlane, good morning. Yes, you're right, Tyrese.

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1: Ah, Shyla. You actually remember the way he sang in that Coke advert, right? Tyrese is our mystery artist for this morning, the 10th of July, 2026, right here on Kiss FM, your 24-hour love station. Mitchie with you till 2. 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All I need is you. And the song that most of our listeners who thought I would play when they got the answer was Tyrese. Sweet Lady. So here we go. Two from Tyrese.

So apparently, we have now started a little side competition on the quiz this morning. Apparently, Tyrese had a lot of impact in that Coca-Cola commercial, more than we knew. We have a little competition going on. Who could sing Tyrese's Coke advert? If you think you can do it, WhatsApp the voice note to me now, 4505477. And we will share your Tyrese Coca-Cola advert singing voice on air. 4505477.

That's one of the Spice Girls in Mass at Groselay. Apparently, a lot of our listeners have some really good vocal talent. Or maybe that smile, that handsome face of Tyrese, brought out a lot of vocals in some ladies this morning.

thank you. Going out to Naturally Flawless for your rendition of that ad. Feels like we have a little star search going on here for vocals this morning on KSFM.

Hello there. Have you had your coffee yet? I'm just having mine. Well, you already know this is Matt Neil Griffith, His Eminence, your favorite TikToker. Now, y'all know I'm always online, dropping the gems of life. But when I'm not there, guess what I'm doing? I'm listening to Mitchy on Kiss FM 105.9 right here from the beautiful island of St. Lucia. 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

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Mitchie in your company until 2 o'clock this afternoon. Here are the nominations for the Kiss Lover Song of the Day for today, Friday the 10th of July, 2026. Nominated by the Spice Queen herself, Sabita. All I Wanna Do Is Make Love to You by Heart. Nominated by Miss Caramel, Marry Me by Jason Derulo. Nominated by Rena, Run to You by Whitney Houston. Nominated by Julie, Careless Whisper by George Michael. And our final nomination for today's Kiss Lovers Song of the Day, nominated by lovely Lisa, Always Remember Us by Lady Gaga. All you have to do, send your vote to 4505477. WhatsApp me which one of these nominated songs you'd like to be crowned at 1:45 as the Kiss Lovers Song of the Day, right here on Kiss FM, your one and only 24-hour love station.

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I'm Mitchie with you till 2 this afternoon. It's Luther Vandross, the power of love, going out to the man himself, Luther.

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Luther Vandross, Power of Love. Right now it's time for the Kiss celebrity birthday buzz for today. Jason Orange was born on July 10th, 1970 in Manchester, England. He joined the group Take That in 1990 alongside Gary Barlow, Mark Owen, Howard Donald and Robbie Williams, bringing standout dance moves and occasional lead vocals. After the band's initial split in 1996, he pursued acting and later returned with Take That during their 2005 reunion. He left the band in 2014 to step away from the spotlight and has since kept a very low profile. Celebrating his birthday today, the member of the UK group Take That, Jason Orange.

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2: 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Have you had your coffee yet? 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Well, you already know this is Matt Neil Griffith, His Eminence, your favorite TikToker. 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But when I'm not there, guess what I'm doing? I'm listening to Mitchy on Kiss FM 105.9 right here from the beautiful island of St. Lucia. 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
1: 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Going out to Rena Pierre, a big Bruno Mars fan. 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

0: You're locked on to Kiss FM, your one and only 24-hour love station. Right now, we're going to give you a reminder of the nomination songs for today's Kiss Lovers Song of the Day. You have until 1:30 this afternoon to WhatsApp me on 4505477. Your song, the song you'd love to be crowned, the Kiss Lovers Song of the Day. Nominated by the Spice Queen Sabita. All I Wanna Do Is Make Love to You by Heart. Nominated by Miss Caramel. Marry Me by Jason Derulo. Nominated by Rina, Run to You, Whitney Houston. Nominated by Julie, Careless Whisper by George Michael. And our final nomination for the Kiss Lover Song of the Day today, nominated by Luscious Lisa, Always Remember Us by Lady Gaga.
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1: Good day, it is Friday, July 10th, 2026. I am Daniela Edwin. Welcome to the Midday News Edition. 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Thank you for joining us. Prime Minister Philip J. Pierre faced questions over the disappearance of St. Lucian fisherman Ricky Joseph. Addressing concerns from his family and the ongoing police investigation during the CARICOM closing press conference, Pierre said the government remains concerned about the case, but noted that no official confirmation has been received regarding the circumstances surrounding Joseph's disappearance.
2: The disappearance of St. Lucian fisherman Ricky Joseph became one of the key issues raised during the closing press conference of the 51st CARICOM Heads of Government meeting, as regional leaders faced questions from Al Jazeera. The international reporter spent the week in St. Lucia investigating Joseph's disappearance. His family believes he may have died during a reported United States military strike in February, but no evidence has confirmed that claim. With no body recovered, police continue to treat the matter as a missing persons investigation. New CARICOM chairman and St. Lucia Prime Minister Philip J. Pierre was asked what justice would look like for Joseph's family if the allegations were eventually proven. He said the government remains concerned about the case, but noted there is still no official confirmation of what happened.
3: We are very concerned about the loss of life for anybody, particularly these people who lost their lives at sea. We've requested information from the United States, and we've not got any information as to what happened. As I speak, we still consider it a missing persons case, and our own law enforcement are trying their best to see if they can decipher what happened. But as far as we are concerned, the United States have given us no information on that issue.
2: Pierre was also questioned about claims from Joseph's relatives that they have had limited direct contact with government officials since he disappeared. The Prime Minister rejected suggestions that the government had ignored the family's concerns.
3: Let me assure you, these families are our people, you know.
4: Yes, sir.
3: They are my people, so I'm very concerned about them. I'm sure more than you. They are my people, right? I'm very concerned about them. But all I can tell you, I can only tell you what I know. And what I know is we have not got any information from the United States. That's all I know. But I'm very concerned about them. I'm sure I'm more concerned about them than you.
4: Well, I would just challenge that. I've spent the week with them. I can name their children.
3: Yeah, but I'm sure.
4: Sir, can you?
3: After this week, you're going to be leaving. I'm ahead of them. So I know that pain. I know what they're suffering from, but I can only tell you the truth.
2: The discussion later turned to the wider issue of whether countries should be permitted to carry out lethal strikes against people suspected of criminal activity. Barbados Prime Minister Mia Motley acknowledged the legal and geopolitical challenges surrounding such operations, but said Barbados has consistently supported peaceful solutions.
5: Morally, I would prefer not to see it. If there is engagement between the parties militarily, they're allowed to be able to take proportionate action. So let us be very clear that Barbados always believes that there are better ways to deal with things rather than through the loss of life, whether it is the war in Gaza, whether it is internal conflict elsewhere.
2: The regional leaders maintained that their position is guided by respect for international law and legal principles. For Hot 7 News, I'm Chloe Dantes reporting.
1: Carnival preparations are gaining momentum as St. Lucia's premier cultural celebration draws closer, with masquerade bands stepping up their readiness for the highly anticipated parade. Among those making moves ahead of the festivities is Island Tribe, which has announced its new artist ambassadors as part of its continued efforts to elevate the carnival experience.
6: Island Tribe Carnival Band officially launched its new artist ambassadors for Carnival 2026 as the organization sought to elevate the festival's experience while creating greater opportunities for emerging platformers. The band said its vision for the season was to capture the energy and vibrancy of Carnival while providing a platform for new artists to showcase and expand their talents.
7: We want to bring an authentic Lucian carnival experience. We want it to be as local as possible. We want it to be as fun as possible. We want it to be as energetic as possible. And also, we want to bring a vibe. And we want to bring a true vibe. We encourage not just our local revelers, but international revelers to come. Let us show you how it's done. Because when we get on the road, we are all about vibing.
6: The artists selected for this year's season include Jamaica Benty, known as Mika, Soca Stars winner Ensley Morrill, also known as Andrew, and Gabriel James, popularly known as Gabby Gabby. The trio was chosen to bring their musical talents and performances to the latest edition of the event.
8: I'm really excited about it. It's my first time and I'm thrilled. I can't wait to get on the road and just mash up everything.
9: I would have never thought that I would have been given this opportunity. It's something I've always spoken into existence, working with a band. So when I was approached by Island Tribe, I was really elated and glad. And I saw that there were people out there who saw my potential and saw that and was able to give me a chance just to prove myself to other people as well.
10: Well, I'm very, very excited. You know, for my first time out there, yeah, I'm very, very excited about that. Yeah, and that's a great opportunity, you know, and I'm willing to grab it. Yeah.
6: Island Tribe said the collaboration was aimed at supporting emerging artists by providing them with opportunities to perform on major stages and advance their careers. The band added that further initiatives featuring local artists were planned, with more activities expected to be announced in the near future. For 7TV News, Josiah Bissett reporting.
1: Health officials are urging carnival patrons to drink responsibly, stay alert, and avoid dangerous choices that can harm their health. With road deaths already causing alarm this year, drivers are being told to stay sober and plan ahead before attending events.
11: Carnival is almost here, and the Ministry of Health is reminding the public that while the season is meant for enjoyment, personal safety must remain a top priority. The warning is especially directed at people attending fetes, shows, and street events where alcohol is often part of the experience. Officials are advising anyone who chooses to drink to take it slow, drink plenty of water, eat before drinking, and avoid combining alcohol with drugs or other substances that can put their health at risk. Partygoers are also being warned not to accept drinks from strangers and to pay close attention to what they are consuming throughout any event.
12: We want to encourage persons in their consumption of alcohol, those who choose to ensure that they know that alcohol on its own is an intoxicating substance. And persons now are adding other substances to alcohol, like cannabis and MDMA, synthetic substances like Molly we have in St. Lucia. And we want to advise persons or warn them that adding substances as such to alcohol, the consequences and the effects become even more detrimental to their health.
11: Road safety is also a major concern this carnival season, with numerous traffic accidents already recorded this year, including some that ended in death. Authorities are calling on drivers to stay away from alcohol entirely. Groups heading out to events are being encouraged to make plans before leaving home including choosing a sober driver to get everyone back safely.
12: We want persons to know that alcohol inhibits or it interferes with our judgment. You will not be able to drive. So don't put your life and other persons at risk. You know, apart from drinking and driving, we have persons who, you know, have injuries, other injuries like falls and other accidents that, you know, can impair their health in terms of those injuries as well. There's also alcohol poisoning where persons drink so excessively that, you know, it puts them in a state where their health is compromised, even hospitalized.
11: The ministry is also reminding vendors and adults that alcohols must never be sold or given to minors. Health officials believe that Carnival should be a time of joy, not regret. And a little caution can go a long way in making sure everyone gets home safely. For Hot 7 News, I'm Casilda Emmanuel reporting.
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1: Welcome back. The dialysis unit at St. Jude Hospital is expected to be the next department commissioned as the hospital moves closer to full operation at its refurbished site.
15: After the 2009 fire, St. Jude Hospital services were moved from the original hospital site to the George Odlum Stadium, where operations continued for years. The hospital's return to its refurbished facility in Ogier Vieuxfort is now being done in phases. The next focus is the commissioning of the dialysis unit. St. Jude Hospital's transition continues in phases, with the dialysis unit now being placed at the center of the next stage. Health officials say the wider commissioning process is part of a national effort to strengthen access to quality healthcare, especially for residents in the South.
16: For many patients, dialysis is not merely a treatment, it's a lifeline. It sustains life when kidneys fail, and we are deeply committed to providing a state-of-the-art service for those who depend on us. Commissioning is not merely a simple process of switching on machines. It is a meticulous, rigorous, non-negotiable process that ensures that all technical details are perfected, all systems are safe, and that the final product is capable of delivering excellent clinical care.
15: The Ministry of Health has described St. Jude's Hospital as a critical part of St. Lucia's healthcare system. Officials say the hospital is expected to support secondary care services, including surgery, delivery, dialysis, and emergency management, while helping to improve equity between the north and south of the island.
16: Our aim is unwavering: to equip this facility with reputable, robust, state-of-the-art equipment that is capable of delivering steadfast performance for many years to come.
15: The dialysis unit forms part of St. Jude Hospital's phased return to its refurbished facility. Dr. Mooney also reassured patients that those currently receiving dialysis treatment will continue to receive uninterrupted care under the same high standards and arrangements already in place.
16: So to our patients and their families who have been with us through this entire journey, we say thank you. We see your patience, we understand your concerns, and we are deeply grateful for your trust. We want to reassure every single one of our existing patients that you will be fully accommodated here at the new facility under the same terms, conditions, and standards of care that you have come to know and depend on.
2: Health officials say the phased commissioning of St. Jude Hospital remains focused on improving access, strengthening patient care, and ensuring the facility is ready to serve the needs of the Southern region. For Hot 7 News, I'm Chloe Dantes reporting.
1: Flo has announced automatic rebates for customers affected by last month's regional service outage, including bill credits and complimentary data packages. Many customers have welcomed the move, while the company says it is strengthening its network to help reduce future disruptions.
2: Flo has announced compensation for customers affected by last month's regional service disruption, with rebates already being applied automatically to eligible accounts. The outage, which occurred between June 21st and June 22nd, was caused by damage to critical subsea fiber infrastructure serving the Eastern Caribbean. Although the fault was outside the company's control, Flo says technical teams were deployed across the region to restore services as quickly as possible. Following the restoration, the company remained in contact with the National Telecommunications Regulatory Commission, providing updates on both the cause of the outage and the support being offered to affected customers. Many customers have welcomed the move, with some praising Flo for compensating users.
17: That's a good thing they did. It's a good thing. Yeah, man. Flo doing a good job, you know, very good job. I don't have no complaint with Flo. If I have a problem, I call them, they come right away. So they did a good job.
18: It's a wonderful thing. I mean, to be honest, it's a wonderful thing. We have a city in St. Lucia. What's wrong with that? That's great, of course. Absolutely wonderful.
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19: I must say, it is a very brilliant idea if what you are doing, Flo, because truly everybody who was connected with Flo, we had an issue. So I believe when we have those type of problems, I think companies right now, we're not just Flo and UC Lake anytime we have a blackout or something, they need to come out like this and to at least give back to the people. They're not just taking it up. So it makes you, it makes customers be comfortable. It makes customers have the trust that if something goes wrong, we have a blackout or something, so our phones are not giving that Flo would not just take, but they would give back. I say, bravo, Flo.
2: Country manager Chris Williams said offering customers a rebate was the right response, despite the outage being caused by damage to subsea infrastructure beyond the company's control. Flo also says it is reviewing additional measures to strengthen the network, including expanding backup connections and creating more routing options to reduce the impact of future disruptions. For Hot 7 News, I'm Chloe Dantes reporting.
1: The St. Lucia Kings are adding new international talent ahead of the upcoming CPL season, as attention now turns to what the signings could mean for the team and its supporters.
11: Cricket remains one of the biggest sporting attractions in St. Lucia, and the Caribbean Premier League continues to bring that energy into sharper focus, with matches, fan gatherings, and local interest building around the Kings. The latest overseas signings are now becoming part of the wider conversation about the team's chances this season. The franchise has announced 5 overseas players for the upcoming campaign. For the Kings, the signings represent more than new names on a squad list. They are part of the team's effort to build depth, attract attention, and give supporters something to look forward to as the season approaches.
20: St. Lucia Kings is officially excited to announce our overseas contingent for the CPL 2026. We've assembled a world-class group of players with experience, match-winning ability, and a good balance to our squad. The overseas players include Noor Hamad from Afghanistan. He's one of the most exciting young spin bowlers in world cricket. Also, Tim Cypher, where you've all, we are all familiar with him from New Zealand, an explosive wicket keeper batter. Also Mahesh Tikshana from Sri Lanka. He's one of the premier mystery spinners in international cricket. And Sharith Ashlanka from Sri Lanka, a stylish left-handed batter with international pedigree. And also Shadli Van Schalvik, an experienced fast bowler with experience, who he provides a depth of pace attack.
11: The mix of players also gives fans several points of interest. Some bring international batting experience, others add bowling variety and all-round options. Together, they are expected to shape how the Kings approach the tournament. But beyond the technical side of the game, CPL has a strong pull in St. Lucia. It brings families, cricket lovers, young players, and businesses into the same national sporting moment. For many fans, the Kings are not just a franchise. They are a team tied to local pride and identity.
20: This is our squad. This squad, it gives us an excellent balance to spin, pace, power hitting, and experience. Our overseas players complement a good group of local and regional stars. The objective is to simply to compete for the CPL title and make St. Lucia proud.
11: The tournament can also influence the next generation of players. Young cricketers watching international talent compete in St. Lucia get a closer look at the level required to play professionally. That exposure can help make the sport feel more reachable. Local businesses may also be watching the season closely. Sports bars, food vendors, and entertainment sports often benefit when major matches pull crowds together. A strong Kings run can help keep that excitement alive beyond the boundary.
20: Yes, we encourage our fans to come out and support. The atmosphere at the Darren Sammy Cricket Ground will be second to none. And this year promises exciting cricket in August. So come out, be part, start to get ready for CPL 2026.
11: Still, the bigger question remains on the field. The Kings now have new overseas talent, strong fan interest, and rising expectations. What remains to be seen is whether that combination can translate into results when the tournament begins. As the St. Lucia Kings prepare for the upcoming CPL season, the new signings have given supporters something to discuss. The next test will be whether that early excitement turns into performances the country can rally behind. Casilda Emmanuel reporting for Hot 7 TV News.
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I'm Mitchie with you until 2 this afternoon. Right now, it's time for the midday weather report. As per the Met Office in Viewfort, St. Lucia, for today, the 10th of July, 2026, our forecaster is Venantius Descart. Present weather at Hurunora Airport is partly cloudy and hazy. Present weather at GFL Charles Airport is fair and hazy. Present temperature at Hurunora Airport is 30 degrees Celsius or 86 degrees Fahrenheit. Last night's minimum temperature at Hurunora Airport was 26 degrees Celsius or 79 degrees Fahrenheit. Relative humidity at Hurunora Airport is 72%. Wind at Hurunora Airport is blowing from the east-northeast at 28 miles an hour or 44 kilometers an hour. Rainfall in the 24-hour period that ended at 8 a.m. today at Hurunora Airport 4.4 millimetres, at George F.L. Charles Airport 7.1 millimetres. Total rainfall for the month of July so far at Hurunora Airport 19 millimetres, at George F.L. Charles Airport 57.4 millimetres. Sunsets today at 6:36 p.m. Sunrises tomorrow at 5:42 a.m. Forecast for St. Lucia valid for the next 24 hours. Winds will be blowing from the east near 21 miles an hour or 33 kilometers an hour with occasional gusts. Weather. Fair, hazy and breezy, becoming cloudy at times with a few showers. Marine forecast for seas in a 25 mile or 40 kilometer radius from St. Lucia. Tides for Castries Harbour high at 1:22 p.m. Low at 5:01 p.m. Tides for Viewfort Bay, high at 2:29 p.m. and low at 6:28 p.m. Seas. Moderate to locally rough with waves and northeasterly swells 6 to 8 feet or 1.8 to 2.7 meters. Small craft operators and sea bathers are advised to exercise caution due to brisk winds and locally rough seas. Forecast for the Lesser Antilles. Fair, hazy and breezy, becoming cloudy at times with widely scattered showers.

tropical weather outlook. The Atlantic high pressure system will remain moderate to brisk easterly winds and locally rough seas across the eastern Caribbean region during the next few days. Patches of low-level clouds drifting with the wind flow will cause a few brief showers over parts of the region during the next 24 hours. A tropical wave located over the central tropical Atlantic is moving westward near 17 miles an hour or 28 kilometers an hour and is expected to begin affecting the southern part of the region tomorrow morning. Tropical cyclone formation is not expected over the tropical Atlantic during the next 7 days. This has been your midday weather report as per the Met Office in Beaufort, St. Lucia.

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Richie with you till 2. Good afternoon, going out to Geneva and Shyla. Day has come and gone away, even not forgetting Helen, somewhere in the world right now, enjoying life.

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No, I'm not blind. 105.9 FM. Mitchie with you until 2 o'clock this afternoon. It's now time for the Kiss Word of the Day. Our word for today is resilient. Resilient means being able to bounce back from challenges or setbacks. For instance, think of a plant that grows in a harsh environment, maybe in a rocky soil or extreme heat, but it still thrives. Reaching time for the Kiss Word of the Day. Our word for today is resilient. Resilient means being able to bounce back from challenges or setbacks. For instance, think of a plant that grows in

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Mitching with you till 2. Reminder, you have until 1:30 to WhatsApp me on 4505477. Which one of the nominated songs you would like to be crowned the Kiss Lover Song of the Day today, the 10th of July, 2026? It's now time for the Kiss Pop Culture Spotlight for today. Madonna surprised fans with a remix edition of her classic album, adding new versions of Love Sensation. Camila Morrone was spotted on a romantic getaway in Italy with director Cole Bennett. Meanwhile, former Love Island winner Cash Mercer will compete on Strictly Come Dancing later this year. Rita Wilson shared a heartfelt tribute to Tom Hanks on his 70th birthday. This has been your Kiss Pop Culture Spotlight for today, the 10th of July.

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Right here on Kiss FM, your one and only 24-hour love station. I'm Michi in your company till 2 this afternoon. The arms of the one who loves you. Going out especially for Rena P.

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Good afternoon, going on to the luscious ladies down in Marianne Street at Prince and Things. Is it when you're having a wonderful Friday afternoon?

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saw you. It's now time for the top three countdown to the Kiss Lovers Song of the Day for today, Friday, the 10th of July, 2026. Right here on Kiss FM. Coming in third place, nominated by the Spice Queen herself, Sabita. All I Wanna Do Is Make Love to You by Heart.

coming in third place with the Kiss Lovers Song of the Day, nominated by the Spice Queen, Sabita. Heart, all I want to do is make love to you.

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Nominated by you, the listeners of Kiss FM, and voted on by you, the wonderful, loyal listeners of Kiss FM too. Coming in second place, nominated by Julie, it's none other than George Michael of Wham fame, Careless Whisper. 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

Good afternoon, going out to Malaika. Not forgetting Dwight and the rest of the wonderful staff down at TL Holdings on Manuel Street.

be crowned the Kiss Lover Song of the Day today, Friday the 10th of July 2026? Will it be Lisa's nomination? Always Remember Us by Lady Gaga. Miss Caramel's Marry Me by Jason Derulo. Or will it be Riri Rina? Her nomination of Run To You by Whitney Houston. The Kiss Lover's Song of the Day coming up next.

and the Kiss Lovers Song of the Day for today, the 10th of July, 2026. None other than the incomparable Whitney Houston. Run to You, nominated by Rena. Congratulations, Rena. You got some great taste in music.

The Kiss Lover song of the day, Whitney Houston, Run to You. Congratulations, Tarina. Your nominated song, your special song, is the Kiss Lover song of the day.

Good afternoon, going out to Sunshine. Not forgetting Dazzling Dion. Cheesecake. Megan Cheesecake, that is. Not forgetting Aloysius. Allison, Tessa at Touch Therapy's Day Spa. It's hoping you all have a great weekend. And not forgetting my Spice Girls. All the way up at Massad. Rena, Lisa, Farah, Tessa, and the Spice Queen herself, Sabita. It's hoping you have a fabulous weekend. And not forgetting Shyla and Luther. Well, it's that time of the afternoon again. It's hoping you have a great, fabulous Friday evening, Friday afternoon, wherever in the world you may be, and may your weekend be one of many blessings. It's hoping you join me here on Kiss FM, again, 10 o'clock on Monday morning, where we will create the soundtrack for your week ahead. Good afternoon, going out to Charmin. Can't forget you, right? Mary Jazz, great weekend to you. And Jenny. St. Lucia, turn it up. Miss Caramel, have a fabulous weekend. And anybody else I forgot to call out, just make sure the weekend is amazing. Ciao for now.

You know, I've been through so many changes in my life, girl. Oh, I've been up real high where I thought I didn't need anybody. And then again, I've been down real low where there was no one in my life that needed me. Material things I thought had so much value. Oh, girl, didn't really have any value at all. That I was a lonely man. A man with no direction, with no purpose. With no one to love and no one to love me for me.

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